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1: And off to Colombia next. This is the first play on the radio by an artist called Sofía Córdoba, who's Colombia-born, Bogotá-based singer-songwriter. 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